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Oh my, my, oh my, my love, I take one look at you, you're taking me out.

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1: 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But wait a minute, isn't this?
0: Yeah, yes it is.
1: But I thought the old lady dropped it into the ocean in the end.
0: Well, baby, I went down and got it for you.
1: Aw, you shouldn't have.

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1: When your legs don't work like they used to before, and I can't sweep you off of your feet,

0: 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Mix.
1: Should I, could I, said the wrong things right.

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0800-008-008-008-008-008-008-008-008-008-008-008-008-008-008-008-008-008-008-008-008-008-008-008-008-008-008-008-008-008-008-008-008-008-008-008-008-008-008-008-008-008-008-008-008-008-008-008-008-008-008-008-008-008-008-008-008-008-008-008-008-008-008-008-008-008-008-008-008-008-008-008-008-008-008-008-008-008-008-008-008-008-008-008-008-008-008-008-008-008-008-008-008-008-008-008-008-008-008-008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

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Yeah. 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I only

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That's when I knew that your heart was scarring. Friends to lovers need a part to star in. Like, wait, babe, let me